A nice track there from Budgerah from 2022 with What Should I Do? He has got a new album out. I believe it's called The Gentleman. And it's really, he looks really good in it. And some of the tracks on it are great as well. So get on to that. It's 10 minutes past 11. News, sport and weather's coming up at 11. I've got three tracks to take you there. I've got Dido with White Flag. I've got Brian Cadd with Gimme Good Lovin'. And The Pretenders with Don't Get Me Wrong. And I'll be back at 11.

And a big hello to you, Fraser Coast, and welcome to Afternoons. I'm Paul Michael, and I'll be here with you right up until 3 p.m. with a great selection of music to keep you company as the second part of the day starts to unwind. And if you're going to lunch, well, I hope you're enjoying yourself wherever you are. But if you are at home, just sit back, relax, because there's more great music coming your way. But before we get started on that, how about a huge thank you to Sally for the last 3 hours, another great morning show she put together for us with some fantastic interviews, and you'll hear again next week. But for us, let's get the music on the way.

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And that was Elvis Costello and Pump It Up. It's now 16 minutes to the hour of 5 o'clock. Coming up right now, we've got a little bit of Vanessa Amorosi and The Power.

Well, good evening, Fraser Coast. You're with Yvonne, and I'll be here till 9 o'clock. And yes, it's good to be back after so many weeks. And a big thank you to Andrew for the last 3 hours. And you'll catch Andrew again on Tuesday and again Thursday next week. And I've got a special guest in the studio this afternoon. This evening, it's Don Costa, and he's going to talk to us very shortly. I've got one of his songs off his latest album, and it's called It's a Matter of Time. And that's coming up for you right now.

0: That's probably the short version for you there, Yvonne.
1: Yeah, that's great. And there's a funny story about that song. Yes. One of our presenters that was here years ago hated the song.
2: Yes.
1: So it was when they used to use the CDs.
2: Yes.
1: He got the CD out and threw it out the door. Said he never wanted to hear that song again. Yeah.
2: Well, it was probably, back in the 90s, we were in Tamworth, and I think everyone that walked along, we used to request Fly Like a Bird. It was so popular, such a popular song.
1: Yeah.
2: Really good.
1: No, it's a great song.
2: Yes.
1: So when did you start doing singing?
2: Well, we sort of one of those things. We started as kids, with a few guitar lessons because, Dad thought it was pretty cool if we could learn to play the guitar, but money was pretty scarce those days. So you'd probably go to one lesson and skip three, and then try and pick it up again. And we sort of gave it away. Like as a young age, and thought we couldn't learn it in 5 minutes. Well, it wasn't going to happen. But so we stuck the guitars under the bed for quite a while, like Paul.

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unmistakable voice of Carly Simon. We've got Belinda Carlisle next. Take us up to the news. 107.5. Stay with us. Keep it here.

great song. Rest in peace, mate. Here's Becky Cole taking us up to the 7:30 news. 8:30 news, even.